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1: It's coming to pass. My country's coming apart. The whole thing's becoming such a bumbling farce. Was that a pivotal historical moment we just went stumbling past? But here we are,

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0: acting like she wanted to scream.
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0: So I asked if I, Flula Borg, could help.
2: I'd literally pay you $5 million.
3: Whoa! 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

0: is Pancakes.
1: This is a story about changing the world, even if you don't know how.
2: One time there was a giraffe

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1: Oh, wow, that is a stumper. I just don't know.
0: Oh, he didn't know the dinosaur didn't know how to change the world.
1: But you know, I would like to come with you to see how this works out.
0: So they met up with this penguin, asked, how do you change this world? The penguin said,
2: I'm a creature of habit. It's really hard for me to

0: across the UK. It's just gone 7 o'clock. You're listening to George.
1: Good morning, it's Fun Kids Breakfast here with me, George, and we're going to start the show with an absolute belter from Taylor Swift. It's the Fate of Ophelia. You're welcome.

0: Huntington, the Explorer and the Bear kicking us off. Good morning. Hello, it's Fun Kids Breakfast. My name is George. If you've just started your summer holes, I hope you're having a relaxing opening week. Maybe you've still got a few days left of school. Either way, I am welcoming you to another busy, exciting and fun morning right here on The Breakfast Show.
1: I know

0: Sabrina Carpenter, please, please, please jump start the show. It's Fun Kids Breakfast on your Tuesday morning in what is either summer holidays or very nearly your summer holidays. So I do love telling you about cool things you can do in the summer. 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

Gone on Fun Kids Breakfast. Fun Kids, Hall of Fame. Thanks for hanging out this morning. Loads coming up on the way. We are continuing recognising the amazing teachers who have done amazing things for us in the classroom over the last year. Our week-long Teachers of the Week celebration will continue. So if there is a fantastic teacher who you think deserves some recognition on the radio after a year's worth of being amazing, tell me all about them at funkidslive.com/George. Also on the way, Multiplier, our daily game show returns. We're continuing with our discussion of this week's One to Watch tune. Plus, Robots Got a Riddle, my film club is back. And from 9 a.m, you take over the show with our Fun Kids Summer Party. Plus, of course, all the very best music.

0: Galantis, No Money on Fun Kids Breakfast. Here with me, George. On the way, Multiplayer, our daily game show, is back. And Luke is in the hot seat, hoping to win his second prize this morning. That means one goodie's on the line. Get the question wrong and that prize is gone. And Luke is thrown off the Multiplayer hot seat. Well, not literally. It's not a brutal sport, this. But don't forget, if you this summer would like to join us on the radio and try and win some prizes, then you can head to funkidslive.com/George for all the details on how to apply. Right, can I get a chihu now, please? It's Moana 2 on Fun Kids Breakfast.
1: Here's the

A golden start to our Funkers Breakfast Show this morning. That was the K-pop Demon Hunters, of course. Coming up, George's Marvelous Multiplier. But first, Robot is getting us ready for a big day ahead. He's going to try and make us laugh. Emphasis on try. We should wake him up. It's the 7:30 hooter.

0: robot activating. 10%. 30%. 70%. 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Launching Laughbot 3000. George, let's start the day with today's robot joke. Why did the bicycle fall over?
1: I don't know.
0: It was too tired.
1: Crikey.
2: Come with me.

0: for day two of Multiplier with Annabelle. Hello, Annabelle. So last time round, you got your first question right. You won your first prize. You decided to risk that prize in a bid to try and win a second. How are you feeling? Are you feeling very confident?
1: Yeah.
0: Good. Okay, well, you've got one prize in the pot, plenty on the line today. But before we get into all of that, let's find out a bit more about you. I think yesterday we had a chat about TV and about film. Now, to get a bit deeper here, I'm going to ask you a very, very serious question. If you could mix two foods together, that two unusual foods, I should add, what is your dream food combo that other people might think is absolutely disgusting? I told you it'd be a serious question.
1: Probably chicken wraps and a hot dog.
0: Okay, I can see that. So the hot dog going inside the chicken wrap.
1: Yes.
0: Any sauce on there that's going to throw people?
1: Probably just ketchup.
0: No, I think we can handle that. Okay, you know what? I've never heard of a chicken wrap hot dog, but actually it makes sense if you think about it. It could be pretty delicious. I'm down to it. With a bit of ketchup, I'm up for trying that. We will add it to our list, Annabelle, of tea time options. But right now, we're going to try and win you your second multiplier prize. So good luck. Here goes, robot. Can we have today's multiplier question, please?
2: Generating question. Multiplier question complete.
0: Which famous bear is renowned for loving honey? Is it A, Paddington, B, Winnie the Pooh, or C, Blue?
1: Winnie the Pooh.
0: You're locking in Winnie the Pooh. We'll find out if that is the right answer after this.

why coffee's for grown-ups.

0: We're back with Annabelle, who is playing Multiplier this morning, hoping right now to win her second prize if she gets this question correct. Which famous bear loves honey? Is it Paddington, Winnie the Pooh, or Baloo? Annabelle says it's Winnie the Pooh. Is that correct?
1: Correct.
0: It absolutely is. Well done, Annabelle. That is your second right answer. So let's spin the Multiplier prize wheel for the second time. You've won yourself a Martin Roberts book, your second prize, Annabelle. Time now for your second decision. Would you like to walk away with two prizes, or would you like to put them on the line, risk them in a bid to win a third, knowing if you got the next question wrong, you would lose those two prizes? The decision is completely down to you, Annabelle. What would you like to do this morning, walk or multiply?
2: Multiply.
0: Coming back for more. We'll chat to you next time round, Annabelle, right here on Fun Kids. See you then.

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0: Dolly Sarr and Fun Kids Breakfast, where we are living through a Dan summer. 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
1: This is

Ed Sheeran and Sapphire. It's Fun Kids Breakfast on your Tuesday morning. Dua Lipa on the way with Houdini. Plus, our Descendants takeover of our One to Watch is back for a second week. Last time round, last week, we played loads of brilliant tunes from the new Descendants Wicked Wonderland movie. But there are so many great songs. We've got another week and it's taken over One to Watch once again. So we'll be playing some Descendants Wicked Wonderland music on the way shortly. First though, what about some Zombies 4?

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2: I'm on the Fun Kids VIP birthday red carpet with Hannah, turning 5 years old today in London, having a Frozen themed party, which is ironic given the weather. Hannah, have a lovely, lovely one. Also, I said a big happy 12th birthday to Ryan. He's got a football party coming up in a few weeks' time, having a party with his best friend Luke. Ryan and Luke, football party. All the boys around, some of the, well, maybe the girls too. Everyone's welcome to Ryan and Luke's party. Well, I don't know, actually. Haven't seen the invite list. Could be very exclusive. Either way, have a lovely day. To everybody celebrating, this next song is dedicated to you.
0: This is Fun Kids.

0: Hold Me in the Dark. It's Fun Kids Breakfast.
1: Teacher of the Week.
0: So all week long, we're celebrating the amazing teachers who have made a difference throughout the school year. If there's been a phenomenal teacher who's lit up the classroom that you would like to celebrate, tell me all about them, please, at funkidslive.com/George. That is exactly what Lily did.
2: My name is Lily, and I want to nominate Mrs. Langland because she always has a smile on her face and she's really supportive and she's kind and caring. She never shouts and she's just really, really helpful. She never gets angry at us, but she says it really firmly and she's just really, really nice around us. She always has a smile on her face and she's just the best TA ever in the world.
0: Isn't that a brilliant and beautiful nomination? Lily, thank you for sending that in. More teachers to celebrate on the way after some Frozen. And Love is an Open Door. It's Fun Kids Breakfast.
3: Okay, can I just say something crazy?
4: I love crazy.
3: All my life has been a series of doors in my face. And then suddenly I bump into you.
4: I was thinking the same thing.

0: say something crazy? Will you marry me?
1: Can I say something even crazier?
2: Don't do it. Don't do it.
1: Yes.
2: Oh, you did it. I don't think that's going to end well. You're listening to Fun Kids Breakfast Music there, of course, from Frozen. And we are continuing to celebrate amazing teachers now. We're doing that all week long, recognising the brilliant people who have lit up the classroom and deserve recognition after a year's worth of brilliant work at school. And up next, hello to Mr. Daniel Hughes, who's been nominated by Zach from the St. Mark's High School. Mr. Hughes never gives up on anyone. He stayed behind after school to help me with my maths before my exams, and I ended up saying, Mark, thank you for encouraging us and always being there for us. Ah, oh, beautiful nomination. That is absolutely amazing. Mr. Hughes, you're a legend. Right, Miss Patel, you are our final teacher to celebrate this morning. Thank you very much to Lo, who has sent this in. Cool name, by the way, Lo. It's casual, that, isn't it? From the Riverside School, I should say, Miss Patel is the funniest teacher ever, Lo says. She makes science really exciting and every lesson is something to look forward to. Brilliant stuff. We're celebrating teachers throughout the week. So, of course, if there is a fantastic teacher up your life over the past year, tell me all about them. Funkidslive.com/George will get...

0: George Ezra and Anyone For You on Fun Kids Breakfast. Tomorrow we're back celebrating yet more teachers. But today, coming up, Descendants Wicked Wonderland continues its takeover of our One To Watch. And my film club is looking at a proper classic this morning. And then from 9 a.m, the power of this show is in your hands because it's the Fun Kids Summer Party. You are picking and introducing all of the songs. 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

0: to come this morning. Our Descendants Wicked Wonderland One to Watch Takeover continues. My film club is here. Plus, we've got the news at 8:30. But first, let's get ready for whatever today has in store for us. And the best way to do that is by saying, Robot, fire up that riddle.
1: 10% ready. Launching today's challenge. 30%. Powering up difficulty level. Project complete. We're Robot Riddle ready. It's time to work some muscles in the mines. Today's riddle question is, what is as light as a feather, yet the strongest man can't hold it for more than 5 minutes? I'll reveal the answer after this song, here on Fun Kids. Come on.

0: I still love this song. Shakira. Zoo. Fresh from the World Cup final. Shakira there, Zoo from Zootropolis 2, which, by the way, was amazing. Still not over how good that film was. If you haven't seen it, it's on Disney Plus. Have a watch this summer. Right, but we go to Robot, who's got the answer to today's riddle.
1: Welcome back to Fun Kids. Let's recap today's riddle. Today's robot's riddle question is, what is as light as a feather, yet the strongest man can't hold it for more than 5 minutes? It's time to find out if you crack today's riddle. The answer is your breath. Well done if you got it right. Here's a round of applause just for you. If not, better luck next time.

0: Taylor Swift, I knew it, I knew you.
1: I knew it, I knew you.
0: From Toy Story 5, of course.
1: I knew it.
0: Lovely stuff. Right. Our one to watch has again been taken over by new music from Descendants' Wicked Wonderland. We're playing brilliant tunes from the soundtrack all week long. So let's get into For Once in My Life.

0: Dave.
1: Our One to Watch Descendants Wicked Wonderland Takeover will continue tomorrow morning on the way. And my film club is going to be here. But first, it's time for some news. And here are the team at Children United today with what's going on.
2: This is Maya at TVCU with your news for today. The UK has a new Prime Minister. Sir Keir Starmer has stepped down. And after meeting the King at Buckingham Palace, Andy Burnham officially became the new resident of No. 10 Downing Street. Today is his first full day in office, and he said his priorities are bringing down the cost of living, helping more young people into work, and putting an end to homeless people who have to sleep on the streets.
3: Now, I will soon go through that door behind me and issue my first instruction to end rough sleeping in our country. I will put the care of people at the heart of everything I do. I will give this my all, and I ask you all to pull with me.
2: As Spain celebrated their World Cup win with a victory parade through Madrid after beating Argentina in the final, fans couldn't stop talking about the incredible viral photos of Spain's Lamine Yamal and Argentina's Lionel Messi. The World Cup final wasn't the first time the football stars had met. Back in 2007, a 20-year-old Messi, who was playing for Barcelona, took part in a UNICEF charity photo shoot for a fundraising calendar. Lamine Yamal's family won a competition to take part, meaning baby Yamal was photographed with Messi almost 20 years before they faced each other in a World Cup final. The UK government is considering advice to roll out a meningitis B vaccine for teenagers. After an outbreak among college and university students in Kent earlier this year, sadly led to the deaths of two young people. A one-off summer vaccine is already being offered to students starting university this autumn, but experts are calling for it to become a routine vaccination for all secondary school pupils to help protect more young people and save lives. 8-year-old Logan from Grimsby has been making headlines for helping out his community by cleaning street signs, making them easier for drivers and pedestrians to read. Logan, who has autism, has loved cleaning since he was just 18 months old. His efforts have even been recognised by the local councillor, who thanked him for taking care of his neighbourhood and said we could all learn from his example by taking pride in where we live.
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Welcome to George's Film Club, where I tell you about great films that you and the family can watch. Today's film is The Princess Bride. This is a classic fantasy adventure. It has everything. Sword fights, giants, pirates, and a heroic rescue mission. 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It's available to watch on Disney Plus. And it's worth watching because it's funny, it's adventurous, it's packed with some massive quotable lines from movie history, and it's probably one that your parents love and would watch with you too. 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

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On the way from 9 a.m, it's your Fun Kids Summer Party. 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

0: 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We're going to get a taster of one of my favourite podcasts. It's the brilliant Judge Bex. Have a listen.
1: This is Judge Bex. The cases and people are all real. Judge Bex's judgments are final.
2: So, me and my sister Lolly share a room, and Lolly always insists on having the light on in the night, and I can't sleep. And also, she has the door open, and she sometimes talks to me.
3: Because Daddy was the only one in the house when Nala chose the chair.
4: This is the first time we've had a dog in the court. Now, this is very exciting. Tell me a little bit about Nala. What's she like?
5: We do give Nala old towels and shirts and stuff to play with, and she bites them. And then she sees a nice cashmere wool chair, she bites it. We give her sticks, she bites them. We give her sitting next to skirting boards, she'll bite them.
1: Get ready to enter the court of Judge Bex.
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fun, kids. Did you know that Neil Armstrong was the first man on the moon? You did know that. Well, that's because I don't know much about science and space. Thankfully, Dan does. That's why he hosts the Fun Kids Science Quest live show, which is traveling around the UK. It's a spectacular, sensational production, which is full of experiments and science facts and all sorts of space goodness. 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This

Over me, it's Fun Kids Breakfast on your Tuesday morning. If you are in your summer holes, I hope you're off to a very chilled start. You had a relaxing day yesterday, you know, a sprinkling of plans, but after a busy old term at school, we need to rewind, unwind even. We don't want to rewind, otherwise we'll be back at school. We don't want that, it's the summer holidays. We need to unwind and just chill out a little bit. Do let me know if you've got any fun plans for summer, though. We'd love to hear it. Emma Louise also wants to hear from you because the holiday show morning from 10 a.m. And, well, at 11, it's Joker's Corner, where Emma Louise plays your funniest jokes. If you'd like to send one in, head to funkidslive.com now and click on Joker's Corner.

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0: Peggy who? It's Peggy Goo. You're listening to Fun Kids Breakfast. It's your summer party. You are picking and introducing all of the tunes. Amy is selecting something on the way from One Direction. Plus, a big old Zara Larsson's summer anthem on the way. First, though, our brilliant young radio reporter, Ollie.
1: It's time for your daily Fun Kids fact with me, Ollie. Did you know that jack-o'-lanterns are thought to bring good luck? In some cultures, jack-o'-lanterns are believed to bring good luck and protect homes from harm. People place them on their doorsteps to guard their houses, especially during the spooky Halloween season when ghosts and goblins are said to roam around. Thanks for listening. Join me next time for another Fun Kids Fact.
0: Thank you very much, Ollie. We'll see you tomorrow morning. Right now, what a life on Fun Kids Breakfast.

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Calvin Harris and Jazzy. 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First though, Perry.

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0: 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You're listening to Fun Kids. This is your summer party. You're picking and introducing all of the tunes. Coming up, Amy is picking a tune that she thinks is the best song ever. I mean, I haven't spoken to her. I don't know that she thinks it's the greatest song ever made. I just know that she thinks it's the best song ever that she'd like to hear. One Direction coming up with best song ever.
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1: 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Bye!

0: Gary Larson, Midnight Sun. Oh, belter that, isn't it? Coming up, something from Lilo and Stitch, which last year was the number one tune in your Fun Kids Top 100 Disney Song Countdown. Where will it place this year? We'll find out in like a month and a bit's time. Very exciting. Plus, on the way, Emma Louise is going to be here with the holiday show. So I will say goodbye. Thanks for hanging out today. And I'm back on your radio tomorrow morning from 7 a.m. Take care.
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0: the UK. It's just gone 10 o'clock. You're listening to Emma Louise.
1: Good morning. It's Emma Louise here on the Fun Kids Holiday Show. I'm keeping you company today, Tuesday, but also for the whole of the rest of the week and the whole of the rest of the holidays. And we are carrying on as we want to carry on. Does that make sense? Yeah, I think so. First song for me comes from Miles Smith. Here he is on Fun Kids with Heaven.

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Well, hello and welcome to the Funkids Holiday Show. My name is Emma Louise. I'm here with you every day throughout the holidays to play your songs. And also, the thing I love to do the most is to make you giggle. So usually, Emma, at the weekend, we do something together called Joker's Corner. 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And actually, it's a holiday, so we're going to have lots of laughing together on the holiday show, starting from 11 o'clock. 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

0: One.
1: Please say I wasn't the only one who was dancing along to that. Please say you joined in too. Next one from me comes from Carly Rae Jepsen on Fun Kids. Here she is with I Really Like You. Oh, Carly. That's so nice.

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1: You know I want you. It's not a secret I try to hide.

0: But I can't have you. We're bound to break and my hands are tied.
1: Across the UK, it's just gone 11 o'clock. You're listening to Emma Louise.
2: Good morning. If you're just joining us, this is the holiday show from Fun Kids. I'm here to play you all the best songs and also to make you giggle.

0: really good jokes. We'll do our best.
1: So if you don't know, at the weekend I do something called Joker's Corner, and it is basically the best jokes in the world from the Fun Kids family, aka you guys. Because it's the holidays, I thought, what's better than good music? Maybe some really good jokes. A bit like this. Big hello to Summer. Go on, Summer, what's your joke?
2: Hi, my name is Summer. I'm from Leicester and I'm 9 years old. I hope you like my joke. What did the policeman say to his belly? You're under a vest.
0: Very good, Summer. You're under a vest. And you know what? We'll do another joke after this. Great start from Summer.

0: from Made in Korea and Dear Alice. That was classic playing on Fun Kids. Emma Louise here, and we are sharing our very best jokes on the holiday show. We've heard from Summer. Ooh, who's next? What about Nolan? What's your joke, Nolan?
1: What did a Dalmatian say after lunch?
0: What?
1: That hit the spot.
0: Nolan, I like that a lot. That hit the spot on a spotted dog. Very good and very silly. Sophia, do you have a joke as well?
2: What did the mama bee say when she got home?
0: What?
2: Hi, honey, I'm home.
0: Very nice, Sophia. Very nice from Sophia. Listen, I'm going to give you one more joke from you guys and maybe a couple of jokes from me after we hear this. I'll let you know how you can have

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Although I do have a joke. You ready for it? You ready for it? What do you call a French man wearing sandals? Philippe Flop. Philippe Flop. You get it? That's my bad French accent, but do you sort of get it? And I've got one more. What do you call a moose with no name? Anonymous. 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

0: medical education. The Trunchbull's speciality.
1: Who are you?
0: We're prefects. We're here to take you to class.
1: So, we're going to start learning.
0: Oh, you'll start learning, all right.
1: Great! I already know the alphabet.
0: You don't know the

From Descendants, The Rise of Red, that was What's My Name, which I think actually will flow really nicely into this one. From Freya Ridings on Fun Kids, here she is with Castles.

0: want to show y'all what I can do. I can sing and rap all day. My name is Lala. Yeah, you heard about me. Now I can sing and it's a sight to see. Singing that Boom Elementary. Thank you, Billy Bob Joe and my fairies.
1: The Story Pirates and Lala on Funkids. I like that one.

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But all throughout the holidays, every single day on the holiday show, I'm sharing jokes, which means I need loads of them. So get involved, please. 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Speak to you soon.

0: the UK. It's just gone 12 o'clock. You're listening to Emma Louise.
1: Just gone 12 o'clock means we are officially into Tuesday afternoon. And on the afternoon, I feel like it's a good time to play some special things. I think I'm going to play you some songs from big films. Because you know what? Summer holidays, you could be watching some films today. Maybe you want to have a bit of a movie marathon. I've got all the perfect songs for it. We'll kick off with this though. From December 10, it's Infinity 123 and Funky.

0: 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It's one of the best competitions we do because you could, if you're lucky, win loads of prizes. 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
1: Don't be mad at all. 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

0: are you talking about? What's a rooster and mashed potatoes have to do with being a pirate?
1: Hey, that's right. We're supposed to sing about piratey things.
0: And who's ever kissed a chipmunk? That's just nonsense. Why even bring it up? Am I right? What do you think?
1: I think you look like Captain Crunch.
0: Huh? No, I don't.
1: Do too.
0: Do not.
1: You're making me hungry.
0: That's it. You're walking the plank.
1: Says who?
0: Says the Kevin. That's who?
1: Oh, yeah?

0: good in things.
1: You just don't get it.
2: And we've never been to Boston in the fall.
1: Pass the chips. Who's got the remote control?
0: Here it is. Time for Aeroto.
1: It's definitely time for Walking Us.
0: Oh, I don't like this show. Hey, look. I found a quarter.
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0: Because it is the summer holidays, I really want to hear from you. I want to know how you're spending your time off. Maybe you're spending extra time at home or with family or with friends or out and about, or maybe you're on a very exciting adventure. Please come and say hello. You can do that on the Fun Kids website, funkidslive.com. Send me a message. It could be a voice note. You could type it out. If you let me know what you're up to, I can give you a really big shout out. Be like Felix. Hello, Felix.
1: Hello, my name is Felix and I love Fun Kids.
0: Well, Felix, that's so nice. You know what? We love you.

0: Sound good?
1: Yeah!
0: Good, because we're going to kick off with this one from The Lion King, an absolute classic. It's Hakuna Matata on Fun Kids.
1: Hakuna Matata. What a wonderful phrase. Hakuna Matata.

0: will solve all your problems.
1: Yeah, take Pumbaa here. Why, when he was a young warthog.
0: When I was a young warthog.
1: How are you feeling?
2: It's an emotional story.
1: He found his aroma lacked a certain appeal. He could clear the savannah after every meal.
2: I'm a sensitive soul, although I seem thick-skinned.
0: And it hurt that my friends never stood down.
1: I was always here for you, and I was in
0: there. Oh, the shame!
1: Yes, he was ashamed.
0: I thought of changing my name.
1: I mean, to what, Brad?
0: And I got downhearted. Every time that I farted, are you gonna stop me?
1: No, I'm not. You disgust me.

0: shouldn't be sharing it.
1: But it's our signature song, so we have to. Look, just tell him to stop.
2: It means no worries.
0: Oh, now he's riffing, Puma. This is a nightmare.
1: It actually is coming better.
3: This is Hankins.

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Some look for trouble, while others don't. There's a thousand reasons

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0: You can wish away the haters, you just give me your call. 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
1: Mister, tell me whatever you need. Anything rearrange, even
2: across the UK. It's just gone 1 o'clock. You're listening to Dan.
3: All right, then let's go Tuesday afternoon. Something from the Cinderella movie after Harry Styles. It's American.

Sonorella is strong. It's from Cinderella on Fun Kids. Thanks to Emma Louise for a brilliant holiday show. And a hilarious Joker's Corner as well earlier on. I tell you what, you are really, really, really funny. I'd love to hear more of your jokes. Emma Louise has got Joker's Corner every single morning through the summer. So make sure you send her your funniest joke to funkidslive.com. I'll be listening. I can't wait to hear it. And my name's Dan, all right? Tuesday afternoon, I've got something from Stitch after Dua Lipa now.

0: 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It's Glitter Glide on Fun Kids. Uptown Funk in a sec. 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

so many summer ideas for you there. Bowling for soup on Fun Kids. It's given me a great idea for today's Would You Rather question. One very tricky choice that you need to make. And today, it's all about the adventures. Would you rather go on holiday to a busy city where there's lots to do, or would you rather go to a sunny beach where you can lay around and read your stories? What are you thinking? What are you choosing? And why are you going there? Maybe who would you go with? We'll run through your options after KSI on Fun Kids.

0: the valley.
1: Tricky to sing along with all that, isn't it? Rattling Bog on Fun Kids. Now, would you rather go on holiday somewhere really busy, like a city where there's so much for you to do? You can go and look around fancy old buildings, see a bit of history in the museums, always loads for you to eat. Or you are on holiday on the beach where you are lazing around in the sun. You've got the sand there, building all those castles. You can dive into the sea. What are you thinking? What are you choosing? It's up to you. And we'll run through your answer after Taylor Swift on Fun Kids.

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1: I know you moved on to someone new. Hope life is beautiful. You were the light for me to find my truth. I just wanna say thank

These days. That's Rudimental with Jess Glynn and Macklemore. These days on Fun Kids. My name's Dan. You are off on an adventure right now. You get to pick where you're going, though. Perfect for summer. Would you rather go on holiday to a busy city where there's loads to do? Or you want to be on a beach where it's sunny, where you've got the sand, you've got the sea? What are you thinking? Shout out your answer now. Well, listen, I think right now I'd love to be on a beach somewhere because it's been really, really warm, hasn't it? It's been sweltering and I would like to cool down on a beach. I've got the wind there. I'm diving into the ocean, making sure my ice cream isn't falling onto the sand. That's what I'm thinking. What about you? Well, listen, we do this every day, all right? So if you've got a would you rather question for tomorrow, you can let me know at funkidslive.com.

on Fun Kids. I got another one of the world's greatest DJs pressing all the buttons to make a summer anthem. It's Calvin Harris, and it's on after Kenzie Ziegler with

0: Calvin Harris's Summer on Fun Kids. Something from the Gabby's Dollstars movie in a sec. Let's play that tune for Hannah, celebrating her birthday today in London. She is having a Frozen-themed party. Hannah, are you going to be Anna or will you be Elsa? Have you got the big ice castle? Have you got an Olaf? I hope you have a brilliant, hot and frozen birthday. And remember, if it's your big one soon and you'd love a shout-out, tell us when at funkidslive.com.
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1: It's the cat party on Fun Kids, and we've got more brilliant beasts on for you after two. It's a little strange, though, because they are mysterious beasts. They are shady from the safari. It's your job to listen closely and help me work out who our very special animal guest is, all right? You can tell me who's calling. That's after two right now on Fun Kids. Miles Smith is Stargazing.

0: the UK. It's just gone 2 o'clock. You're listening to Dan.
1: Hello, it's Tuesday afternoon. I've got something from the Spirit Untamed movie on for you after Alex Warren with Audrey.

Fearless. It's from the Spirit Untamed movie on Fun Kids. And my name's Dan. Tuesday afternoon. I hope you're having an awesome start to your summer holiday. Remember, you don't need to do too much too soon. You do have like 6 weeks, loads of chances to get everything you want done. But for now, just gotta take it easy. You can relax. It's nice and hot, so drink water. Make sure you're chilling out with the sun cream. I do need you to work hard in just a second, though, actually, because we've got a mystery guest. They are a wild beast, and they're calling into the show. Your job, should you choose to accept it, if you are smart with your safari, is to figure out who's there after Ed Sheeran on Fun Kids.

0: sorted with combat.
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2: 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Something from Coco in a sec. Right now it's time for a game of Who's Calling. Every day we have a beast from the wild and they give us a ring, they phone in. You need to listen closely. Can you work out who it is today? Hello then, who's calling, please? Who's making that kind of shaky sound? Oh, any idea who that could be? From a really peculiar animal. Have an idea. Think it through. I've got clues for you next.
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Co on Fun Kids. I'm trying to work out who this is. Do you know? Have you any idea? We are playing a game of Who's Calling. You're trying to tell me which beast makes this kind of shaky sound. It's a strange sound from a very odd animal, alright? They've got really long legs. They've got a really long neck. They're massive. They've got wings, but they can't fly. So who could it be today? Have a think, and we'll see if you're right after 1D on Fun Kids.

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1: Oh, can we get the bill?
2: It's the world's most famous dog, Bluey, on Fun Kids. Which creature is this? That's what you're trying to figure out, all right? It's a game of who's calling. You need to tell me which beast makes this shaky sound. In the wild, it's a really weird animal with long legs, with a long neck. They're massive. They've got wings, but they can't fly. Last chance. Well done if you said today's creature calling in is an ostrich. Brilliant work if you got that right.

Walk the Moon, Shut Up and Dance on Fun Kids. Tuesday afternoon, it's Dan in your summer holidays. I hope you're having an awesome time. Still to come, I will exclusively reveal the location of the lost city of Atlantis. Also, I've got the Story Pirates to play for you. They'll take us on a brilliant adventure. And Kids Bop with Hot To Go, it's on next.

Kids Bop. It's Hot to Go on Fun Kids. And my name's Dan. Tuesday afternoon, it's the 21st of July. Really silly days to celebrate today. It's International Take a Monkey to Lunch Day. I'm not sure what that is. I'm not sure how you would celebrate and take a monkey to lunch. Normally, they're taking your lunch, right? If you ever go to the zoo, there's always one nearby that wants to pinch a sandwich. Also, it's World Border Collie Day today. Now, I love that. Border Collies, you know, really excited. They're normally black and white, and they are just the best friendly dogs ever. They will always be there for you. So if you've got a Border Collie, celebrate with them. You know what? Just celebrate with any pet you've got. Which really we do every day, don't we? All right then, it's 20 to 3, it's Fun Kids, and here's something from Under the Boardwalk.

0: I hope you've got loads of that through your summer holidays. Wanted, Chasing the Sun on Fun Kids. It's Dan, Nathan Dorr with Joel Corey and Ella Henderson. That 0800 Heaven song, it's on the way in a bit. And I will stick on a tune all about the superhero in your back garden. They're on after this.
1: This is
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3: Well, I think we can say for certain that that's a birthday that Goldfish will never forget.

0: the court. You might say there's too much traveling.
1: Bad job, Bill.
0: And I'm being told I'm fired.
1: All right, and Wendy has the weather for us. Wendy, what can you tell us about the week ahead?
2: Well, things should definitely be on the calm side. We have fairly sunny skies for the rest of the week and heading into the weekend with only a slight chance of some clouds on Sunday. And also, there are

0: Wow, New York, what an exciting day. Though you'd think those bumblebees would also be interested in going to Queens. And I'm being told I'm also fired. Well,
1: nature's superhero, the bumblebee on Fun Kids with the brilliant Story Pirates. We'll play that for Evie in Fillingly. Evie, thank you for sending a message to me at funkidslife.com. You want a shout out for your mum, Chantelle. Amazing that you're having an awesome summer. And that is it. That is my last shout out until we play the yes no game. After three, it's your chance to win a shout out for your best mate in the universe, but you need to go through me. You need to prove you've got what it takes for the yes no game. Funkidslife.com if you think you're worth it, and we'll do that after three on Fun Kids. If ever-

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1: It's Tuesday afternoon. We are in your summer holidays, so let's have a big sing-along. This one's from Wicked.

Defying Gravity. That's from Wicked, It's On Fun Kids, my name's Dan. Tuesday afternoon then, hope you're having an amazing summer. And remember, you need to write a list. You've got like 6 weeks to make the most of everything that you want to get done. Write a list of the big things so you don't forget. It's the 21st of July. Who's riding that birthday roller coaster? Hannah is. Happy birthday, Hannah. You're in London. You've got a Frozen-themed party going on. So, Hannah, I hope you are Elsa, Anna and Olaf all rolled into one. Right? You need to be the star of the show for your big day. If it's your big day soon and you would love a shout-out, well, you can tell us when. Funkidslive.com. And this is Crazy and Fruity.

for Tuesday afternoon. And I got something from Lilo and Stitch in a sec. 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

0: Elton John, Dua Lipa, That's Cold Heart on Fun Kids. Really exciting if you love space. There could be a test rocket flight happening from Shetland near Scotland really soon. I spoke to Bryden Priest from Saxaford Spaceport on my Science Quest podcast all about it.
1: So it would be a bit smaller than what you kind of maybe are imagining, having seen things over in the States. So it's probably about maybe half the size of some of those rockets, possibly slightly smaller. But it's still going to be quite a spectacle and really exciting that it's happening in the UK for the first time.
0: And what are we testing out?
1: So we're testing out the actual rocket infrastructure. So when I talk about a spaceport, I always describe it as being a bit like an airport for rockets. So we as the spaceport are kind of in charge of making sure that everything's safe. But our client that comes in, so in this instance, it's a company called Rocket Factory Augsburg from Germany, that are actually building that rocket. And so they're coming over to test this rocket and hopefully get it to work for the first time. So that's quite exciting that that's happening up in Shetland this year.
0: You could hear all about it. Loads of space stuff in our Science Quest podcast. 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

0: Will Smith stay on Fun Kids? He's on tour right now over in Canada, playing shows all over the world. He's back to the UK for some gigs in autumn, this October. My name's Dan, it's Fun Kids Tuesday afternoon with Taylor Swift after something from the Minecraft movie.
1: Is everybody ready to rock?

Taylor Swift on Fun Kids. It's almost your chance to win a shout out for your best mate in the universe. If you've got what it takes for the Yes No game, if you can do it, let me know. FunKidsLive.com. 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

0: steps.
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0: Playing the yes-no game with us today, we've got a returning competitor, which means we need to go back to Morley St. Butolph to chat to Jess, who is 10. How are you doing, Jess?
1: Good. How are you?
0: Yeah, very well. Thank you for asking. No one ever asks. You lost last time. Just remind us what happened.
1: So I said, yeah.
0: And what are you forbidden from saying?
1: Yeah.
0: Yeah. Yeah, no. Listen, it means you've got one more chance to go through me. If you win, you get a shout out for your best mate in the universe. If you lose, that shout out goes to me. Are you ready to play?
1: I'm ready.
0: Let's play in 3, 2, 1. Jess, how you doing?
1: Good, how are you?
0: Yeah, I'm pretty well. Have you got a holiday planned this year?
1: Not that I know of.
0: No, if you could go on a holiday anywhere, where would it be? Florida?
1: Well, I didn't really think about these things.
0: What do you think about? What are you thinking about right now?
1: The yes, no game.
0: Done you with the title, Jess. I'll tell you what, I stood on my chair for that. I was so excited because I thought you were win. I thought you were a warrior of this game. Listen, Jess, that's very unlucky, but it's the rules of the game. Means you have to give me another shout out.
1: Okay.
0: Take a deep breath. And repeat after me. My name is Jess.
1: My name is Jess.
0: I am so bad at the yes-no game.
1: I'm so bad at the yes-no game.
0: I have lost twice.
1: I have lost twice.
0: No one ever loses twice.
1: No one ever loses twice.
0: Apart from me.
1: Apart from me.
0: Jessica.
1: Jessica.
0: Who's 10?
1: Who's 10?
0: From Morley St. Butolph.
1: From Morley St. Butolph.
0: Oh, Jess, listen, that was bad luck, but those are the rules of the game, all right? Thank you for playing.
1: Thank you.
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0: And welcome to the Pre-Millennium Stadium for the Dinosaurs versus Football Legend Mega Match. It's 3 p.m, it's Saturday afternoon, it's 65 million years ago, and yes, it's raining.
1: That's right, Bob. Not ideal conditions today, but at least it should dampen down the volcanoes.
0: But hopefully not the atmosphere, which, as you can hear, is electric. Our commentator today is Ron Motson.

0: travelling back through time with Andy and the Odd Socks on Fun Kids. How would you like to travel through space with me this summer? I am taking our brilliant podcast, Science Quest, on tour. We've got a spectacular live show travelling all around the UK, and it's all about space. We are exploring the universe, all right? You and me on stage, learning how rockets take off, all right? We might have explosive experiments in there. Maybe some alien beasts as well. Just so much brilliant fun happening all around the country. You can tour the galaxy with me. It's the best science around, and I'd love to see you there. I'm playing in Cambridge on Sunday. 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

David Guetta, Teddy Swims, Tone Tonight. That's Gone, Gone, Gone on Fun Kids. It's your second chance of the week to bag yourself some club points after four. Bex is here with your brain-busting question. One big number could win big for you. Loads of prizes. Those club points are worth a lot, all right? So stick around for that. Right.

0: the UK, it's just gone 4 o'clock. 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
1: Come on then, let's have a little Tuesday afternoon together, shall we?

Sheeran and Sapphire on Fun Kids. Hello, hopefully you're having a wonderful Tuesday afternoon. I know some people are on their summer holidays and some people are not. So whatever you're doing, I'm going to make sure the soundtrack is awesome.

0: Robert Imani and DJ Fresh in one song? Yes, please. Hello, this is Bex here in the club, and I am very, very glad you're here because, well, I've got a lot of stuff to share with you. On the way, I'm going to be chatting to an award-nominated author. We have got a brain-busting question, Good News Dude activity quest, and there's a big song from Ariana Grande on the way.
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Ariana Grande on Sun Kids. We can't be friends. All right, then. It is time for a brain-busting question. One question and three songs, I think. Three songs worth of time to figure out the answer. Today's question is this, quite simply. How old is King Charles III, the current king? How old do you think he is? I'll tell you the answer after this.

Don't mess with us. All right, then, it's time for the answer to my brain-busting question. Today's was, how old is King Charles III? I can tell you, King Charles III is officially, and unofficially, and in all ways, definitely, 77 years old. His birthday is in November, and he is 77. At 73, he was the oldest person to ever become a king or queen. If you got the answer right, well done. You get 17 club points and this tune from Harry Styles.

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Because listener Annabelle won her second prize on George's Marvellous Multiplier. She's done very well indeed. She's decided to come back tomorrow and see if she can win another. In the meantime, if you want to win a bunch of stuff, just go to funkidslive.com/George and let us know.

0: We've got quite a lot of stuff happening at Fun Kids at the moment, including a live tour. Yes, Dan from The Afternoon Show, he is going on tour with the Science Quest podcast, taking his big science show on the road and just having a lovely old time, to be honest, full of science, fun, discoveries and experiments that you can take part in. 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

think I'm currently in the process of doing the most wholesome thing ever. Bear with me on this. So I found a recipe online to make mint syrup, and I thought mint syrup would be delicious. Oh my goodness, how cool is this? So I've got some mint growing in my garden. Pretty good, right? I've picked all the mint, I've washed it, I've cleaned it, and then the recipe I saw online, I don't know if it's gonna work. Basically, it's mint and sugar and some lemon juice. Apparently, eventually it will all dissolve to make mint syrup. I'm not sure whether it will. I don't know whether it will definitely work, but if it does, oh boy, I am adding mint syrup to every bit of ice cream I eat this month.

just Kids Bop having a lovely old time. That is I'm Good on Sun Kids. By the way, after 6 o'clock, I've got good news, dude. If there's some good news in your life, I would love to know about it, please. Partly because, of course, I'm very nosy, but mostly because I think it's really lovely to spread good news as far and as wide as possible. So if something really good has happened to you this week, or there's something you're looking forward to, tell me at funkidslive.com/good.

Kids, I have got a chat with a brilliant author on the way for you, an award-nominated author, but which one? You'll have to stick around to find out. In the meantime, a little tune from Wonka. This is For a Moment on Fun Kids.

0: Oh, what a tune. All right, there is a big song on the way from Ed Sheeran for you on Fun Kids. But first, it's time for some news. Here's the team from Children United today with what's going on.
1: This is Maya at TVCU with your news for today. The UK has a new Prime Minister. Sir Keir Starmer has stepped down. And after meeting the King at Buckingham Palace, Andy Burnham officially became the new resident of No. 10 Downing Street. Today is his first full day in office, and he said his priorities are bringing down the cost of living, helping more young people into work, and putting an end to homeless people who have to sleep on the streets.
2: Now, I will soon go through that door behind me and issue my first instruction to end rough sleeping in our country. I will put the care of people at the heart of everything I do. I will give this my all, and I ask you all to pull with me.
1: As Spain celebrated their World Cup win with a victory parade through Madrid after beating Argentina in the final, fans couldn't stop talking about the incredible viral photos of Spain's Lamine Yamal and Argentina's Lionel Messi. The World Cup final wasn't the first time the football stars had met. Back in 2007, a 20-year-old Messi, who was playing for Barcelona, took part in a UNICEF charity photo shoot for a fundraising calendar. Lamine Yamal's family won a competition to take part, meaning baby Yamal was photographed with Messi almost 20 years before they faced each other in a World Cup final. The UK government is considering advice to roll out a meningitis B vaccine for teenagers. After an outbreak among college and university students in Kent earlier this year, sadly led to the deaths of two young people. A one-off summer vaccine is already being offered to students starting university this autumn, but experts are calling for it to become a routine vaccination for all secondary school pupils to help protect more young people and save lives. 8-year-old Logan from Grimsby has been making headlines for helping out his community by cleaning street signs, making them easier for drivers and pedestrians to read. Logan, who has autism, has loved cleaning since he was just 18 months old. His efforts have even been recognised by the local councillor, who thanked him for taking care of his neighbourhood and said we could all learn from his example by taking pride in where we live.
0: Head to tvcu.global to watch more news made for young people, and there's more news at the same time tomorrow made with Sky Kids. 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
0: On the way, I'm chatting to the author Scott Evans, and I've got a big song from Paddington, so you'd be silly to go anywhere else.

0: Ed Sheeran and Justin Bieber on Fun Kids. I nearly forgot his name. How did I do that? We have got a lot of stuff on the way, including Activity Quest and one of my fave new tunes from Taylor Swift. But first, a little song about marmalade.
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0: 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Me hearty. I'll learn how to swim. 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Anything but a pirate. Oh! I must admit, it doesn't feel right not being myself. A swimmer, a dancer, a teacher of things. I'm better as a pirate. 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But it's not so bad being myself. It's a pirate's life for me.
1: All together now!

0: Okay, then it's time to chat to an award-nominated author. This is Scott Heavens with a little bit from his brand new book.
1: Your brain is wonderful. It works non-stop to keep you breathing, moving, feeling, learning, and so much more. And the best part, it's unique to you. You could say it's a VIB, a very individual brain. Close both of your hands to make them into fists and put them together. That's roughly how big your brain is inside your head. Your brain controls everything you do. It's the boss of your body. But did you know it also can keep rewiring itself throughout your life too? This is called neuroplasticity. And here's another amazing fact. Signals inside your brain can travel faster than a Formula One race car. Now, imagine if we all thought and experienced the world the same way. It would be a lot less interesting. Neurodiversity is the idea that all our brains work differently. There are many forms of neurodivergence, including autism, ADHD, dyslexia, dyspraxia, hyperlexia, and more. Around 15 to 20% of people are neurodivergent. That's nearly one in every six people, or about 1.5 billion worldwide. You now know that all brains are wonderful, but not everyone may realize it. So be a brain buddy by celebrating differences, standing up to bullying and discrimination, and sharing your understanding to help create a kinder world.
0: So I'm joined right now by Scott Heavens, the wonderful brain behind a brand new book called All Brains Are Wonderful. Hello, how are you doing?
1: Yeah, really good, thank you. You?
0: Very good, thank you. Because I've seen your incredible book. It's an absolute beaut. So can you tell me a little bit about what brought you to write it?
1: Yeah, absolutely. I suppose being a part-time sort of primary school teacher now, it's really come sort of both my sort of parts of my life coming together, really, that my sort of teaching experience of seeing kids in the classroom sort of asking questions curiously and me wanting to answer those questions as well. But also when I was younger as well, I was just an avid fan of reading factual books. Like, you could not get them out of my hands. And so I've always been sort of fascinated, I suppose, by the brain. It's really the one organ that really helps us understand everything, everyone. And I just really wanted to sort of get to grips with that. So yeah, the more I sort of learned about it, the more I just wanted to write about it. And then when Be Small came with the idea, I was like, yes, please.
0: Yeah, it's such a cool book because, yeah, it tells us all about the brain, about how it's formed, about what it does. Were there any incredible facts that you learned that you didn't know about?
1: Yeah, I suppose just there's so many, I suppose, I could pick from. But I think the one really that stands out is that signals inside your brain can travel really, really fast. So fast, in fact, that they're faster than a Formula One race car.
0: It's such a cool idea, the idea that there's cars going in your head, but they're just actually just things happening in your brain. So mad. I love it.
1: Yeah. And like my illustrator, the boy Fitzhammond, I think he's done just such a wonderful job in bringing the book to life that it really shows almost like those cars whizzing around in there.
0: Yeah, because bringing science to life can be tricky. Like you say, your illustrator, absolutely incredible. Because, you know, bringing those kind of science stuff to the books as well, was that quite tricky? Was it difficult to explain?
1: I suppose, but this isn't just a solo effort of a book, really. Not only my illustrator, the boy Fitzhammond, but I've worked with an amazing science communicator and neuroscientist who has a PhD, Dr. Rachel Williams, and her expertise was just amazing. She actually brings science to life in a different way as well. She's a comedian too, and she brings it to life for adults in such a funny way. And I think that is quite evident in the book as well. And just getting that sort of expertise and factual know-how in the book was just adds in so much weight to it, and I really couldn't have done it without her. And in fact, she told me as well after helping with the book that she's actually gone and got herself a diagnosis that now shows that she is neurodivergent too, which is just amazing. I can't believe the effect that the book's had.
0: It's such a great book. There's going to be more from Scott after this.

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1: Please, sir, I'm as curious can be, sir.
2: Wait, is he talking to me?
1: Could you stop and chat with me for a minute? Can you teach me to be a smarter boy?
2: Okay, what are you on now?

0: some kids. All right, then let's go back to that chat with Scott Evans.
1: It is honestly such a beautiful book. And of course, you're nominated for the Week Junior Book Awards this year. How does that feel?
2: Oh, like, grateful is an understatement. Literally, like, I was staggered to find out that that it's been shortlisted in the well-being category. I was just, it's completely amazing. Look at me, I'm almost speechless saying it, but I almost think it's just bigger than that for me, because I love seeing books with neurodivergence at its core sort of highlighted in these ways. And to me, it just sends a message that books like these are sort of important conversation starters to have with children. And I'd love to see going forward more books, more with neurodivergence in them being celebrated too. So fingers crossed.
1: And will you be at the awards ceremony?
2: Oh yeah, hopefully so. I am literally counting down the days. So I got fingers, toes, everything crossed for it. So yeah, I'll be there.
1: Excellent. I was wondering, when you find out you get nominated, did you have a little celebration? Did you party yourself? Did you kind of just buy yourself a sweet treat to say congrats to yourself?
2: Yeah, well, I've actually got a 10-month-old now. So we had a little party in the house and everything. And I've been introducing my book slowly to him, and he loves books. He's just, lately, he's been incredibly fantastic because he's been turning the pages himself, using his hands to turn them over. So it's just incredible to see like that. So, and particularly in schools as well, I'm showcasing it wherever I can. So, yeah, plug in everywhere.
1: I love it. Yeah, do that groundwork. Excellent. Well, Scott, thank you so much for telling us about the book. It is wonderful. And good luck at the Week Junior Awards.
2: Oh, you're very welcome. Thanks for having me on. I love BookQuest, so absolute pleasure to be on. Thank you.
0: Love a BookQuest fan. If you want to find out more about Scott or any other authors I've been chatting to recently, well, you heard what he said. Just download BookQuest.
3: 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Our colors will fade,

0: 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All right, every day this week we are checking in with Marina Ventura and the Microgridders.
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2: 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MapApp and I are on a mission to explore how we might generate our own electricity in the future and distribute it to other people around us. And we need your help in designing it. As we've seen, we can generate electricity around our homes and communities using a range of technology, wind, sun and heat, which is great for the environment and can save money. But as we know, sometimes it's not sunny or windy enough to generate enough renewable electricity to meet our needs. And other times we might generate more than we need. So what can we do?
3: Welcome to the Power Stash. Using technology, we can save any excess electricity that we generate to use later on, when we need it. And one of the coolest ways to store electricity is with something called a BESS. That stands for Battery Energy Storage System, which sounds very serious. It's basically a giant rechargeable battery. Think of a power bank for your phone, except this one could help power an entire house. During the daytime, solar panels might make more electricity than the family needs. So instead of wasting that extra energy, the BESS gobbles it up like a hungry electricity hamster. Then later, when the sun goes down, or someone turns on the TV, dishwasher, oven, games console, kettle or whatnot, BESS sends that stored energy back into the house.
2: It's like keeping snacks in the cupboard for later, except the snacks are electrons. But how does it actually work?
3: It's pretty simple. Inside the BESS are three super important parts. There's a battery pack itself, usually made with lithium-ion batteries, a bit like the ones in laptops or tablets. Then there's an inverter, which is basically an electricity translator. It charges the power into the kind your TV and toaster understand. And finally, the brain. A battery management system watches everything carefully to stop the battery overheating or running out too fast. It's like having a robot lifeguard, but for electricity.
2: So battery systems, including ones that are part of local microgrids, are a vital part of our energy networks.
3: And there are even more benefits to batteries. They can jump in quickly and help steady the system so the grid doesn't get overloaded. And by storing cheap electricity overnight to use later, they can save money too.
2: And if there's a power cut, some home battery systems can keep lights, fridges and devices running, like your own mini emergency power station. In fact, a big grid battery site can respond to changes in electricity demand in less than a second. That's faster than you can blink.
3: And while the UK's biggest batteries can store enough electricity to help power hundreds of thousands of homes, some home battery systems are about the size of a small fridge or a suitcase hanging on the wall.
2: But batteries in houses aren't the only clever trick. What if your family car could help power the neighbourhood too? Electric cars have huge batteries inside them. And most cars spend about 90% of their lives parked up doing absolutely nothing.
3: That's why engineers came up with an idea called vehicle-to-grid, or V2G for short. Normally, electricity just goes into your car when it charges. But as we've seen, electricity can travel both ways. So with V2G, your car can be charged up overnight when electricity is cheaper and demand is low. And then later, if the grid gets really busy, the car can share some of its stored energy back.
2: It's basically your car saying, "Hello, National Grid. Fancy borrowing a little electricity?" And of course, smart systems make sure your car still keeps enough power for the school run.
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0: All right, then, let's go to the movies. There's some tunes on the way from Descendants, from Encanto, from Moana, and from the Trolls.

0: Surface Pressure on Sun Kids. Stick around. We have got some big tunes on my sing-along soundtracks, like this from Descendants. It's Queen of Mean.
1: I'm so tired of pretending. Where's my happy ending? I followed all the rules. I drew inside the lines. I never asked for anything that wasn't mine. I waited patiently for my

best of Cameron and Better in Stereo on Sun Kids. Hey, this is Bex here. I've got loads of stuff on the way, including Good News Dude. And before that, I can squeeze in a brilliant tune from Moana.

0: Across the UK, it's just gone 6 o'clock. 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
1: All right, then, let's kickstart the hour with Descendants, Wicked World, and Matt.

All right, then, it's time for some good news, dudes. Today's good news is all about Portugal. The second biggest city in Portugal, Porto, has just announced that everybody who lives there will get free travel. I'm talking trains, buses, metros, even riverboats. Everybody who lives there will get free travel. I just thought that was really good news, and hopefully one day we'll see it in a city near us. Maybe, perhaps, right, if anyone's listening. I also love hearing your good news as well. So if there's something really good going on in your life, tell me at funkidslive.com/good, and I might give you a shout out tomorrow. This is...

did you know that Dan from The Afternoon Show is going on tour? Yes, we've packed him a suitcase. 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So far, his show, packed full of fun, science, experiments, and space. 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

Do you have a joke that is the funniest joke of all of the jokes in the land? 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Because after 11 a.m. every weekday, she's got Joker's Corner. 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And it might be your joke that makes her laugh.

Grande, Yes And, one of my favourite songs from her. Now, there's a live-action remake of Moana out at the moment, and to celebrate that, Lin-Manuel Miranda, who wrote the original music, well, he's done a brand new song featuring some of the old and new cast. It's called Along the Way.

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Oh, by the way, tomorrow morning, there's another episode of George's Marvellous Multiplier. That's when we give away a bundle of stuff, but only if our listener gets the question right. If they get it wrong, they lose everything. Do you think you've got what it takes to take on George? 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

0: mother. Mandy Moore on Fun Kids. Oh, there is a brand new episode of Judge Bex. 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And this week, there's a dog on the line. Yes, you heard me. A dog is in the courtroom. 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

right then, Disney's Descendants and Red on Fun Kids. If you do love your music, by the way, why don't you stick around? I mean, you're probably going to, right? Because Fun Kids is awesome. But if I may sweeten the deal, I need to tell you that Connor is going to be here at 7. He's got the Pop 7 at 7 with the 7 biggest songs in the world, and he's got his next big thing. That is one track he reckons is going to be absolutely massive. If you love your new music, well, of course, you got to keep listening, right? And in the meantime, here's George Ezra and Shotgun.

0: across the UK. It's just gone 7 o'clock. You're listening to Connor.
1: Sure, hello, good evening, how are you? Just after 7 o'clock, really nice to be back with you. Hope your summer holidays are going really well. 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We begin with number 7, it's the FIFA World Cup official

Sheeran and Sapphire is number 5 in the Pop 7 at 7. And just before it, number 6, Calvin Harris, Clementine Douglas and Blessings. Tune so far. And number 4 is a big one. Alex Warren's Ordinary. 4.

0: and there he is, number four in the Pop 7 at 7. And it's time to break into the big top three. Wow, we've absolutely flown through the tunes tonight. And in at three is the cast of Paddington the Musical. Time to sing along to Marmalade.
1: Three.

0: 7 at 7 chart. One more song to play, then we're going to find out the big number one.
1: Two.
0: At two, though, it is this from Taylor Swift. We love the tune so, so much, don't we? It's been in the Pop 7 at 7 so many times. This is The Fate of Ophelia on Fun Kids.

Taylor Swift, number two. You saved my heart from the fate. It's the fate of Ophelia. Ophelia. In the Pop 7 Hit 7 chart, six songs. All done. There is only one more left to play. The big number one. We'll do that in a sec. First, though, what have we had so far? Well, number two, just there, Taylor Swift, The Fate of Ophelia. Number three, the cast of Paddington the Musical, Marmalade. Number four, Alex Warren and Ordinary. Number five, Ed Sheeran and Sapphire. And at six, Calvin Harris, Clementine Douglas and Blessings. And at seven, the official FIFA World Cup song for this year. Brilliant tune as well. Six songs all done, and there is only one more left. And tonight, the big number one goes to one. This guy. It's brand new music in at one. Miles Smith and Hold Me in the Dark.

0: happy to see him at one. Miles Smith and Hold Me in the Dark on the Fun Kids. Your favourite song in the world today, good tune. All right, have your say for tomorrow, please, right now at funkidslive.com.
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before that, Jax Jones, Eminem, Where Did You Go? Right then, kind of hanging out with you till 9 o'clock. How you doing? How has your day been as well? I really hope if you are on your summer holidays right now, you had loads and loads of fun whatever you've been up to. Maybe seeing some friends, maybe you've been over to Nanny and Granddad's house, maybe you've been seeing some other family, cousins, aunties, maybe just chilling at home, playing your favourite game, watching your favourite show, watching your favourite film. Well, listen, I've got my next big thing on the way for you in around about 5-10 minutes. It is a brand new piece of music that I have got for you that I think you are going to love. We'll play that in a minute. First though, the cast of Descendants, Wicked Wonderland. This is Mad Wicked Wonderland on Fun Kids.

tune. Right, Connor hanging out with you through till 9 o'clock. And listen up, would you like to go on some special Fun Kids astronaut training? Well, Fun Kids Science Quest is travelling across the UK with a spectacular live show about space. 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Now, if you want to be there, you can see him in Cambridge on Sunday. How cool? 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She played

0: across the UK. It's just gone 8 o'clock. You're listening to Connor.
1: Sure are, Benson Boone, Miles Smith on the way off the Harry Styles and American Girls. This

0: These beautiful things that are.
1: How you doing? Just after 8 o'clock, and I've got a new piece of music for you now from my favourite artist, and I think my favourite guy in the world. I'd love to be friends with this man. He's just such a legend. It's Miles Smith. This is called Heaven on Funkids. It's the

Rose and that big tune that we love very much from Dolly Style. Before that though, before all that fun stuff, I'd like to play you a tune which I introduced to you a few weeks back as a next big thing. You definitely know the name of her, maybe you've not heard the tune though. It's Gracie Abrams and Hit the Wall, and this is on Fun Kids.

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1: It's called Carry You Home.
0: It's tonight or 55 years
1: on Fun Kids. And before that, Gracie Abrams Hit the Wall, a track that I introduced to you a few weeks back as a next big thing. Really, really hope you enjoyed hearing that. Now, I did just mention it earlier on, but fancy going on some special Fun Kids astronaut training? Well, if you do, please don't forget that Fun Kids Science Quest Live is happening at the moment. Yes, Fun Kids Science Quest is travelling across the UK with a spectacular live show about space, packed with experiments, discoveries, and science fun. 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

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Hi, love on the Fun Kids. And the cast of K-pop Demon Hunters just before it were golden. Right, there's a tune at the moment that we have been playing so much on the show. It's been a standout new piece of music for me. I've loved getting it on. It just makes me feel happy. Some Dolly Style plays now. It's called Beach Please.

0: 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And at 9 o'clock, Fun Kids Nights lands.
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0: Ed Sheeran and Sapphire on Funkies, and that is it for me. Thank you for getting us on. Back with you tomorrow, same time, from 7 o'clock. Okay.
1: Well, gosh, thanks for listening, everybody. See you real soon.
0: Thank you, Mickey Mouse. You will do. Tomorrow, Funky Tonight's on the way next. 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

this moment. 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
1: I like the way, that I look in your eyes, and I like the place, I take up in your mind. I fall on my face, never judgmental.

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1: When everything was broken, the devil hit his second stride. But you remember what I told you, someday I'll need your spine to hide behind. For fear of moments stolen, I don't wanna say goodnight, but I still see you in the morning.

play. The truth don't scare me in a melody, immortalizing my sincerity. There are things that I sing that I'd never have the confidence to say.